truth is, I thought it mattered. I thought that music mattered. But does it bollocks? Not compared to how people matter.

it started there. I said, pretend you got no money. And she just laughed and said, oh, you're so funny. I said, yeah. I can't see anyone else smiling.

tear your insides out. 'Cause everybody hates a tourist, especially one who thinks it's all such a laugh. Yeah, and they keep staying.

it gets cold outside. It's too late to play it safe, so let's let it all ride.